0: know, I think I'll tell you the story of my life.
1: You tell me.
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0: I was born in Anamusnoki.

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It's a simple fact. Repeat of what I had before. 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

0: 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You come with me. 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
1: Need that. We need to find it to do the next one. Let's go.
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1: Hey, Pancho! Where you going? I'm going to San Francisco, man, to see my friend El Pancho. He said, hey, one thing there's something you got to know, you know. I said, yeah.

0: 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All the words that I told you were looped inside of myself,
1: myself, myself, myself, myself, myself, myself.

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I Selassie, I works, I man, I pursue righteousness, exaltation to the King of Kings, the Conqueror Line of Chapter 2.

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1: 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All God bless you, roll up your hand to the sky and say, Jah Rastafari, live.
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venez danser avec la tribu 106.9. Still Snoop Dogg and D.I. Guess who's back? What? Relax. Pump the brakes. Speed the money. What? Smash the whole shit up. Chill.